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0: 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At Lakes Jam this June, featuring Bailey Zimmerman. That's the only backup
1: 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Hey, y'all, it's Bailey Zimmerman.
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2: Well, life on the farm is kind of laid back. Ain't much an old country boy like me can't hack. 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

0: 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At Lakes Jam this June, featuring Bailey Zimmerman. That's the only backup
1: 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Hey, y'all, it's Bailey Zimmerman.
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Hey baby, what you doing tonight? It's butterflies and Bud Lights under the stars and on the

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0: 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Now, Wild Country 99 is saying thank you with a weekend they won't forget. At Lakes Jam this June, featuring Bailey Zimmerman. That's the only backup
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0: 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At Lake Jam this June, featuring Bailey Zimmerman. That's the only backup
1: 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Hey, y'all, it's Bailey Zimmerman.
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0: 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That's the only backup
1: plan you need. Hey, y'all, it's Bailey Zimmerman. Chevy
2: 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Hey, what's going on? 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

My name is Fitz. That's F-I-T with a Z. And it's time to play the hits. Welcome to the most impactful countdown of country music. This is the Country Top 40, and we are coming to you straight from the MGM Grand Garden Studios in Las Vegas, baby, where the country music has officially taken over the strip for the ACM Awards. I mean, their cowboy hats at the blackjack tables, boots walking through casino lobbies at 2 o'clock in the morning, and somewhere right now, somebody just lost about 20 bucks listening to Ella Langley on a slot machine. We got a big weekend ahead of us. Going to be talking ACM moments, country stars taking over Vegas, behind-the-scenes stories from the CT40 redneck carpet, and as always, all things country. So grab your drink, crank it up loud, let's make a little noise from the neon capital of the world, because this weekend's countdown is locked, loaded, and just minutes away. But first, we got to take a look back to last weekend when Luke Combs was sitting tall at number one with Sleepless in a Hotel Room.

0: us from the MGM Grand Garden Arena in Las Vegas. That's last week's number one ACM nominee for Entertainer of the Year, Luke Combs, right there. Was sleepless in a hotel room. And I bet you he's been sleepless the past couple of nights right here at the MGM. You got Fitz playing the hits. Can Luke Combs hang at the top spot for another week? Well, we're about to find out. The countdown begins now. Viva Las Vegas. Ah. Yeah, somebody hit that button for me.
1: Viva Las Vegas. Viva Las Vegas. Number 40.
0: Kicking this whole thing off from Las Vegas is Russell Dickerson with Worth Your While.

Worth Your Wild from Russell Dickerson, backing up two spots to number 40 this week. And I want to give a quick shout out to Tiffany in Tulsa, Oklahoma, who just hit me up on TikTok. She says, all right, Fitzy, be honest. What is the most dangerous thing that you've done so far in Vegas during ACM weekend? All right, Tiffany, first of all, I sprung my ankle last night on the strip. I'm not kidding you. And my version of dangerous now is ordering medium salsa after 9 p.m. But I will say this. Last night, somebody convinced me to walk through the MGM casino at like 1 in the morning, and I'm pretty sure that I saw three country singers, a guy dressed like Elvis, and somebody crying while eating shrimp cocktail all within about 14 seconds. Only in Vegas, baby. And you know what? That's kind of what the ACM weekend feels like. Country music, chaos, cowboy boots, bad decisions, and somehow memories that we're all going to laugh about forever. And speaking of real life kind of songs, Ashley McBride is lined up right now, ready to roll, sitting at number 39 with What If We Don't? Yeah.

Ashley McBride right there with her latest What If We Don't, extending her stay for another week at number 39, and Fitz playing all the hits. And next up, it is the tribute to the blue-collar fixer types. You know who I'm talking about? Just like my daddy was. Green Beret Bob. The hard-working, down-to-earth guys who could build or repair just about anything. And man, I am definitely not one of those guys. That's why I count backwards every weekend from number 40 to number 1. Steven Wilson Jr. right now describing that kind of guy named Gary at number 38.

0: The Seymour, Indiana native, Stephen Wilson Jr. Such a unique individual. Carrying on with Gary, easing back two places to number 38. You got Fitz playing the hits, doing it from the MGM Grand Garden Arena, getting ready for the Academy of Country Music Awards in Las Vegas. And coming up, Shane Proffitt may have accidentally just come up with the most country song idea of all time. And I might just get some songwriting credit for it. The details next.
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23: This is Hudson Westbrook, and I love the way my music sounds on the Country Top 40 with Fitz.
0: Thank you, Hudson. That's my Texas brother right there. And we're back to the hits, doing this from the MGM Grand Garden Arena in Las Vegas, Nevada, getting ready for the American Country Music Awards show. And we're on the CT40 stage right now, though. Here's Hudson. He's got number 37 with Paint You Pretty.

0: Brady from Hudson Westbrook checking in number 37 for the second week running. And you got Fitz playing all the hits on the Country Top 40. And you know, sometimes the best country song ideas happen completely by accident. And that might be exactly what happened when I was hanging out with Shane Proffitt recently. All right. You know you're hanging out with Shane Proffitt when?
1: He brings you a Busch Light.
0: Boom. And by the way, that's an idea for a song, like how everything can be fixed with a handshake and a beer, right? You just made me think about that.
1: Handshake and a beer.
0: Right? Come on. There's something there for you. You could almost hear the chorus already, right? Handshake and a beer. Sounds like the kind of song that get played right here on the countdown. I don't know. We got to get on that. Here's Shane Proffitt. He's got number 36 with Long Live Country.

0: to number 36 with Long Live Country. And here's another dude who echoes that point of view. Yeah, sort of like the same guy stepping up to number 35. You know, loves his hunting, loves his fishing, loves making flowers, plowing huge amounts of acres and planting flowers for his wife, Gwen Stefani. That's right, the country music playing, flower planting, Blake Shelton with Let Him In Anyway.
1: Number 35.

was Blake Shelton's latest, Let Him In Anyway. What a powerful and beautiful song, Blake. He's got a repeat week right there at number 35. Doing this thing from the MGM Grand Garden Arena in Las Vegas, and it has been a week. Got some more ACM news coming your way in just a little bit. For right now, though, checking in with Kenny Chesney at number 34 with a brand new debut called Carry On.

at number 34 with Carry On. And I love it, Kenny. You know what? One thing I've learned in life, wherever you are, be there, like fully there. Doesn't matter if you're changing tires, teaching kids, pouring coffee, or chasing a dream. People notice the folks who show up all in. And Luke Combs figured that out early. He said before he made it big, he would drive to Nashville and hit songwriter rounds, hang around the Opry, just meet as many people as he possibly could. And he finally realized, you know what, man? You got to be present to win. So he packed up, moved to town, and the rest is country music history. And now Luke's one of the biggest names on the planet. And the Luke Combs takeover keeps on rolling from the MGM Grand Garden Arena in Las Vegas, Nevada.

0: Holmes on the Country Top 40 with Fitz. What a brand new debut. Love it. Be By You. Starting off at number 33. Have a feeling that's going to be another number one for him. It's all going down for real from the MGM Grand Garden Arena in Las Vegas. Hey, by the way, look for me on TV. I'm going to be waving at you. And some of the biggest names in country are taking the stage this weekend. But every one of them were once just hoping for a little bit of airplay on the radio. And we're going to give you a brand new artist. And we're going to give this individual a chance to shine amongst the stars. Your CT40 launch pad is coming up next. CT40 Mission Control. We are go for launch after this.
1: One. And liftoff.
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17: 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I appreciate you for that. Welcome back to the hits on the Country Top 40. And, of course,
6: We're all doing this thing right now from the MGM Grand Garden Arena in Las Vegas, bringing you to the party at number 32 with Kelsey Hart with Fireworks.

shooting off a few fireworks of his own, going up one to number 32 on the country top 40 with Fitz. And I'm going to give you a little taste of small town America right now from up and coming artist Graylin James. Listen to the lyrics of this song, just brilliantly written. It's called Water at a Wedding, number 31. Well, I did.

0: Graylin James scooting up one more to number 31 with a brilliant song called Water at a Wedding. And you got Fitz playing all the hits. I'm going to jump into the captain's seat right now, if you don't mind, in this big old rocket. I've got an artist that you need to hear, like, right now. 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Get you some. There she is. I can see the launch pad right now. And in a town like Nashville, it could feel like there's a million people all trying to launch at the exact same time. Everybody's got a guitar, everybody's got a dream, and everybody's hoping that their song becomes the one that finally breaks orbit on the country top 40. Well, let me introduce you to Jacob Hackworth, whose rocket ship already seems like it's leaving the atmosphere. He grew up in rural Missouri, far from the bright lights of Music Row, you know, just a kid obsessed with music, teaching himself guitar, singing, writing songs, slowly discovering that he might actually have something special. And at 22 years old, Jacob packed it up and headed to Nashville and entered the songwriting galaxy. And before long, CT40 Mission Control started paying attention. He helped write Bailey Zimmerman's monster hit song, Rockin' a Hard Place.
1: But we're caught in between a rock and a hard place. Red, white,
0: and that got him his first taste of that number one stratosphere as a songwriter. And now he's making a run as an artist, too. CT40 Mission Control, clear the runway and fire up the boosters. Jacob Hackworth is officially go for launch. With What Took You So Long?

0: Your CT40 Launchpad Artist of the Week, now amongst the stars, Jacob Hackworth with his song, What Took You So Long? What a great one. But here's what matters. What did you think of the song, Ryan? Is Jacob on the way to the top as a possible CT40 artist on the charts? You can send me a message right now, Facebook, Instagram, TikTok, just three words. 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
0: Straight out of the MGM Grand Garden Arena right here in Las Vegas. Welcome to the Country Top 40. You got Fitz playing all the hits, and it's your one-stop shop for all things ACM Awards. That's right. All things country music, and honestly, all things cowboy boots and controlled chaos this weekend here in Vegas. And the neon is glowing. The country stars are roaming everywhere, mostly through the casinos. I just got done singing some karaoke in a casino lobby, and you know what? Now we're officially rolling through another massive countdown together. We're 10 songs in with 30 still locked, loaded, and ready to roll. Let's do this.
3: Number 30
0: goes to Alexandra Kay and her song called Straight for the Heart.
4: Where do you-

0: That was Straight for the Heart from Alexandra Kay, climbing up one to number 30. And you got Fitz playing all the hits up now. Former college golf stud. A lot of people don't know this. Yes, he was a golf stud over at Lipscomb University in Nashville, Tennessee. Dustin says he still plays from time to time, you know, when the tour schedule allows for it. Did you know, not only can the dude play golf, he's also an unbelievable pilot. All the time, man, that dude is up in the air. Teeing up right now at number 29 with Easy to Love.
1: But

Dustin Lynch notches off another week at number 29 with Easy to Love. And check it out. We're going to go from Dustin to Dan. Yeah, Dan and Shay with a song they wrote after losing a close friend and mentor, Ben Vaughn. And he was with the Warner Chapel Company. He was the Warner Chapel publishing head. And I'm telling you, this one goes out to Ben. And anyone having an issue right now in their life, if you need to talk to someone, just reach out. Tell them you need some help and just say so. Here's Dan and Shay, number 28.

0: Dan and Shay with Say So. Just an amazing song that'll stop you right there in your tracks. Checking in at number 28 for another week. The freedom you are experiencing right now was fought and earned by the proud men and women who served our nation. Ain't that right, Dad? Here's my dad, who just passed away on March 18th. Green Beret Bob. And your CT-40 troop salute is supported by my friends at Sleep Number.
1: This is Green Beret Bob. Fitz is my son. I proudly served my country from 66 through 72 with the Army Special Forces. We live in a land of the free because of our brave men and women, past and present. This is our troop salute.
0: And I'm going to tell you, this story right here got me. During Military Appreciation Month, an 88-year-old Army veteran named Ed Bombas from Michigan started going viral online after people learned that he was still working at 88 years old because he lost his pension years ago. And instead of just scrolling past his story, Americans showed up big time. Donations pouring in from all over the country and helped Ed finally retire. But you know what? This is the part that really hits me different. After all that support, Ed decided that he wanted to help other veterans too. So now, at 88 years old, he's part of a nationwide effort helping struggling veterans and military families all across America. And that is what I've always loved about our military community, y'all. My dad would always say to me, service doesn't stop when the uniform comes off. It becomes part of who you are. So this weekend, from all of us here at the Country Top 40, from the bright lights of Las Vegas at the ACM Awards weekend, we salute Ed Bombas and every soldier, sailor, airman, Coast Guardsman, Marine, National Guard member, veteran, and military family member out there. Thank you for your sacrifice, your strength, and your service. We live in the land of the free because of the brave.

0: the big dog daddy, the late and great Toby Keith, released American Soldier back in 2003, and the song marched all the way to number one on the country top 40 countdown in 2004. 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You got Fitz playing all the hits on the Country Top 40 Countdown from the MGM Grand Garden Arena in Las Vegas. It's ACM weekend. And coming up, Lauren Elena isn't afraid to get real honest in her songwriting. And she's going to tell you why when we get back.
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8: Welcome back to the hits on the Country Top 40 with Fitz. Yes, ladies and gentlemen, doing this thing from the MGM Grand Garden Arena in Las Vegas. Look for me on TV on Sunday, by the way. I'm going to be waving at you, all right? I'm going to be winking at you. Getting ready to head down to the CT40 vault for some country music history in a couple of minutes. Right now, though, ZJK, Zach John King with Get to Drinking, number 27.

country newcomer ZJK, Zach John King, making some serious noise right now, spending another week on the countdown at number 27 with Get to Drinking. Yep. I'm in Las Vegas right now. Welcome to the Country Top 40, getting ready for the ACM Awards. And you know the songs that really hit us, you know, they're usually the honest ones, the ones that came from heartbreak, chaos, bad decisions, you know, just real life stuff. And Lauren Elena says that's exactly why she writes the way she does. Lauren says people sometimes look at artists like they've got it all figured out, but she wants fans to know that she's been through breakups, struggles, and hard times too. That she's just a normal person trying to figure out life like the rest of us. And honestly, I think it's that kind of honesty is what makes country music work. Here she is alongside Chase Matthew. Lauren Elena checking in right now, number 26 with All My Exes. Another.

X's from Lauren Elaine and Chase Matthew, holding steady at number 26 this week. And you got Fitz playing all the hits. And you know what? I'm just a long, tall Texan, 6'7" on the Las Vegas Strip, headed to the ACM Awards. Man, what a trip. Boots hitting pavement, neon lights glow, cowboy hats and casinos everywhere I go. Just saw a country singer dancing by a roulette wheel. Somebody singing George Strait like they just signed a record deal. There's glitter on the sidewalks, guitars in every bar, and somehow every cowboy in Vegas now thinks he's a star. Meanwhile, I'm just out here trying to survive buffet lines and dodging slot machines and overpriced cocktails with limes. But you know what, y'all? There's something kind of magic about country music and Vegas nights. And we're bringing it to you from the Country Top 40 Countdown. And man, what a sight. As we continue this countdown right now from the MGM Grand Garden Arena, kicking the saloon doors open at number 25 is John Party.

There you go. Feel free to kick them boots off. That's Boots Off from John Party. Still camping out at number 25 on the Country Top 40 Countdown. We're counting them down from the MGM Grand Garden Arena in Las Vegas for ACM Weekend. And you got Fitz playing all the hits. And check this out. Luke Bryan just texted me back after I asked him what he was doing before the award show. And Luke said, buddy, I've walked about 14 miles through this casino, lost my phone twice, waved at three people that I thought were Lionel Richie, and somehow ended up eating nachos in a sequin jacket at 1 o'clock in the morning. I don't know what I'm doing. And honestly, that sounds exactly like ACM Weekend in Vegas. Number 24 right now, Luke Bryan with Country, and she knows it.

0: country, and she knows it. From Luke Bryan, riding out another week at number 24 on the Country Top 40 with Fitz. And you know, long before Low Cash had the hits, all the sold-out crowds, the chart success, they got encouragement from the legendary Bob Kingsley himself, the man who started this countdown.
1: Well, it goes all the way back before we were even on the radio. Jeffrey Steele said, there's this guy that you have to meet, and his name is Bob Kingsley. And we were like, well, of course, Bob Kingsley, the countdown. And he says, yeah, he's a dear friend of mine, and he's going to love Low Cash. I just know it. So we all got together one day, and we just hung out. And we hit it off, that like friends outside of all this crazy business.
2: Right.
1: And I'll never forget, he said, someday you're going to be on the radio. And when you are, you're going to hit the top 40. And when you do, I'm going to call you. Wow. And I'm gonna tell you, I'm going to give you the heads up because I'm going to celebrate it with you. And I'll never forget, he called us up and said, it's time to tune in, boys. You did it.
2: And
1: it's just a phone call. Yeah, but it was.
2: He took the time to do that, right?
0: In a business that could feel pretty tough and unpredictable, the legendary Bob Kingsley taking the time to personally call Low Cash when they finally cracked the top 40. It just says everything about who he was. And I am honored to be sitting in his studio and behind his microphone every weekend when I'm broadcasting from Texas. Number 23, the boys he loved, Low Cash with Wrong Hearts.

backing up to and landing at number 23. Welcome to the hits on the Country Top 40 with Fitz, doing this thing from the MGM Grand Garden Arena in Las Vegas. And I'll tell you, a duet that is quickly gaining icon status right now. Between the two of these artists, they have racked up, let me do my calculations, 7 ACM nominations this year. We got Ella Langley and Morgan Wallen with I Can't Love You Anymore at number 22.

0: Can't Love You Anymore from Ella Langley and Morgan Wallen, racking up 8 places to number 28. Now, folks, that is what you call a jump. That is what you call the Leap of the Week Award recipient. 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All right, right over here. And if we could all get together, let's give Morgan and Ella an attaboy and an attagirl.
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0: Yes, Z-Top. Zach Top in the Country Top 40 with Fitz Super Stash Club. Yes, he is a superhero amongst mustaches in country music. Getting ready to walk through the CT40 vault in just a couple of minutes. First now, stopping at number 21 with

0: South of Sanity from Z-Top. Zach Top right there, heading north one spot to number 21. And as promised, it's that time again. Yeah, we're going to take a brief break from the show and venture down into the CT40 vault. Yes, I have the ability to teleport from Las Vegas back to Texas. We're doing the Country Top 40 right now. We're at the MGM Grand Garden Arena in Vegas. But let me teleport, please, back to the CT40 vault. Man, I felt like I just got beamed down somewhere. Here I am back in the vault. And by the way, your ticket to the vault is brought to you by my friends at O'Reilly Auto Parts, your professional parts people. And all I got to do right now is walk up to our unbelievable eye retina scanner. I'm the only person in the world with the access to get in this place. So let me walk. Ah, it is so bright.
1: Hello, Fitz. Please step in front of the retina eye scanner.
0: All right, just go ahead and check out my eyeball right there.
2: Are we going to the award show? Can you introduce me to Luke?
0: Which Luke? And wait a second. No, I mean, I'm going, yes, but you can't go. You're bolted to the wall. You're an eye retina scanner.
2: Oh, yeah. Bummer. I guess you can go inside now. Access granted.
0: Okay, thank you. There it is. We are in. Sometimes I actually feel a little bad for her. All right, anyways, let's begin our journey in the year of the national debut of Mr. Rogers' Neighborhood.
3: It's a beautiful day in this neighborhood, a beautiful day for a neighbor. Would you be mine? Could you be mine?
0: Apollo 8 became the first manned mission to orbit the moon and send home the unforgettable Earthrise image, that beautiful photo. And over on your country radios, it was the year that a country artist from Bossier City, Louisiana, scored his fourth number one.

The year was 1968. That was David Houston with Have a Little Faith. And let's go this way. We're going to rocket forward another 22 years. The technology is changing. Fashion is changing. But one thing remains, great country music. And this one became the very first number one song for an artist named Travis.

Travis Tritt right there with Help Me Hold On, released back in February of 1990 from his debut album Country Club. Follow me this way. We're going to move now another 29 years. We got a long walk getting our steps in the world that never even heard of COVID yet. And Carrie Underwood was on top of the country music game, winning the ACM for Entertainer of the Year in 2019.

0: We're sitting at the MGM Grand Garden Arena right now in Las Vegas, and in 2019, that was your ACM Entertainer of the Year, Carrie Underwood, with her hit song, Southbound. And I can't believe it, y'all. Our trip in the vault for this weekend is up, but you know I'm going to be hanging out with you next weekend, same time, same place. We're just going to chill together and learn some country music history. 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All right, follow me right over here. We're going to cross this threshold. As always, watch your step over this thing. All right, there you go. And can you give me a hand? Push as hard as you can now. Let's get this Dilly Buster. Dilly Buster? Size door to slam shut behind us.
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0: Welcome back to the Country Top 40 with Fitz, coming to you this ACM Awards weekend from the MGM Grand Garden Arena in Las Vegas. Again, my name is Fitz, your favorite long, tall Texan, and your tour guide on this run to number one. We've got 20 songs down and 20 left to go.
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0: Gonna kick it off with John Morgan with the song he wrote with Tyler Hubbard and Jordan Schmidt. It's called Kid My

Kid Myself from John Morgan, moving forward three spots to number 20 on the countdown. And welcome to the Country Top 40 with Fitz, playing all the hits from Las Vegas this weekend. Yes, it's ACM weekend, y'all. And how about this lineup? Hardy, Morgan Wallen, Eric Church, and Tim McGraw all sharing the CT40 stage at number 19 with MacArthur.

Love that song. MacArthur from Hardy, Morgan Wallen, Eric Church, and Tim McGraw moving up a spot to number 19 this weekend. And you know what? I really just, man, I love stories like this one. George Bird started out just opening up shows for Luke Bryan on tour, night after night, you know, earning the crowd the old-fashioned way. And somewhere along the road, those tour bus conversations turned into a collaboration. And now the two of them are riding straight up the country charts together. From tour opening act to top 20 hitmaker on the country top 40 with Fitz, here's George Burge and Luke Bryan with Ride, Ride, Ride, number 18.

George Burge and Luke Bryan cranking it up one more to number 18 on the countdown. And check this out. Up again. Up again. It feels like this guy's been all over the country top 40 countdown lately. And that's fine with me. Luke Combs one more time. This time, number 17 with his former number one on the countdown. It's called Days Like These.

0: Luke Combs slipping back 8 spots on the countdown to number 17 with Days Like These. Coming up on the Country Top 40 with Fitz as we do this thing from the MGM Grand Garden Arena in Las Vegas. It's ACM weekend. We're getting ready for the good stuff because good feels so good. And I'm going to tell you about a couple who spent their entire lives opening their home to kids who needed love that were suddenly facing losing their own home. But wait till you hear how one former foster child helped change absolutely everything. The good stuff is next. Country Top 40.
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12: Hey, what's up? 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
12: 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It's happening now, going until 1 o'clock. The event is back for the first time in 7 years. It is open to the public. Come check out all the Mustangs up close and personal. You can take pictures. You can see all the incredible work that the owners have put into these rides. Now, the car show and judging is going to kick off at 10 o'clock this morning. It's going to run until noon. Trophy is going to be awarded at 12:30 for different classes, best in generation, best in class, and then best modified as well. There's stuff to do for the kids. There's a bouncy house they can have some fun in. The food trucks are here. Shout out to Dana's Kitchen, Nellie's and Beans, and Uncle Mike's Red Hots. 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Then at 1 o'clock, the Mustangs are going to hit the road. It's all here at the 14th Annual Mustang Run and Car Show. 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
19: We're back to the hits on ACM Weekend, doing this from Las Vegas on the Country Top 40 with Fitz. And if you've been listening to me for a while, you know that sometimes I like to put artists on the spot during interviews and, you know, ask them to do things that sometimes they would normally, you know, want to do. You know what I mean? Come, just have fun with them. And let's just say that Bailey Zimmerman absolutely delivered. Check this out. In the positivity, because you changed the game, you're doing it your way.
21: Trying.
19: And I've seen you do it. 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
21: I wouldn't do that if I wasn't absolutely shredded.
19: Shredded. One of the reasons fans love Bailey Zimmerman is because the guy doesn't take himself too seriously. And I'd say ripping off your shirt during an interview definitely qualifies. Bailey right now is Chevy Silverado at number 16.

Pushing forward one to number 16. That was Chevy Silverado from Bailey Zimmerman. You got Fitz playing all the hits on the Country Top 40 Countdown. And from Trucks, we're going to go to another popular songwriting topic in country music. Yep, get ready. Women. That's right. Women. Kane Brown right now with the plate. Number 15 with Woman.

0: Woman from Kane Brown, scooting up one to number 15. And I do the good stuff every single weekend because good feels good. And man, you know what? It's a good weekend this weekend. Doing it from the MGM Grand Garden Arena in Las Vegas. It's ACM weekend. There's some good stuff right there, but I got some more for you. And it's all brought to you by Muddy Matt. 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
0: I want to tell you about Steven and Loretta Rodriguez from Detroit, Michigan. And they never got rich raising foster kids. But man, they got wealthy in something way more important. Love. You see, for decades, they opened up their home to children who needed one, not for attention, not for praise, just because they believed every kid deserved to feel safe, loved, and seen. And they estimate that they helped raise somewhere between 60 and 70 foster children over the years. And recently, this sweet couple found themselves facing eviction. And here's where the story gets good. One of their former foster children heard about it, shared their story, and people started paying attention. That's when a local nonprofit stepped in and gifted Stephen and Loretta a fully furnished home where they could live rent-free for the next 2 years. Talk about life coming full circle. They spent years giving kids a home, and now all that love they put out into the world found its way back home to them. And that is the good stuff. Another

Love that song. That's the Good Stuff Song of the Week, Blake's version of Home. It took off big way back in 2008 on the country top 40, eventually climbing into the top five before going all the way to number one that summer. And little fun fact, Miranda Lambert actually sang harmony vocals on the track, which made the song feel even more real and heartfelt. And that's the Good Stuff. 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Now that's the good stuff. It's ACM weekend on the Country Top 40 with Fitz from the MGM Grand Garden Arena in Las Vegas. And we're going to pick things up at number 14 right now. Getting so close to the top 10. Here's Vincent Mason and Wish You Well.

Vincent Mason with Wish You Well, moving up to number 14 this weekend. Now, some people used to think that if you came off of a TV singing show competition that you couldn't beat real country. And I say, yep, Morgan Wallen kind of blew that theory up. A lot of folks forget that Morgan actually got his start on NBC's The Voice back in 2014, but he will tell you the real lessons came long before television, growing up in East Tennessee. Morgan says his parents taught him really early in life, if you want something in life, man, you got to work for it, and you got to treat people right along the way. And whether you love him or hate him, nobody's going to argue with the work ethic. Here's Morgan Wallen of Post Malone right now, number 13, with I Ain't Coming Back. It's ACM Weekend from the MGM Group.

right, I'm going to ask you a question. Are you ready for a double shot? Oh, yeah. Are you ready for a double shot of Morgan Wallen? Morgan Wallen of Post Malone right there holding strong at number 13 with I Ain't Coming Back. And we're going to go from Morgan to Morgan again. That's right. This guy's having a massive ACM weekend, picking up two huge nominations for Artist of the Year and Album of the Year. And the hits just keep on coming. Get ready for that Morgan Wallen double shot. Here he is again with Don't We at number 12.

Don't We, from Morgan Wallen, going up two spots on the Country Top 40 with Fitz to number 12. Coming up on the Country Top 40 with Fitz, it's an ACM weekend story that's going to hit a whole lot of hearts out there. A listener from Tulsa says one Miranda Lambert song helped her survive one of the hardest nights of her life as she was sitting alone in a car, crying in her mom's driveway after a divorce. And if you have ever had a country song feel like it was written just for you, then you're going to feel this one. Your CT40 fan favorite segment, Music with Memories, is next. The Country Top 40. Hey, it's Fitz from the Country Top 40 Countdown, and we got to talk about this for a second. You finally get the house cleaned up, you're feeling good, maybe even tell yourself, all right, we're turning a corner here. And then boom, spring hits. Rain comes in. The dogs run outside, they run back in, and now it looks like a mud wrestling match happened in your living room. Yeah, not anymore, because we got muddy mats, and I'm telling you, game changer. We've got one at every door, front door, back door, garage, and it stops that mud before it even gets into the house. But here's the wild part, we started putting them everywhere. Bathroom, perfect shower mat, under the dog's bowl, catches all the mess. Anywhere life gets a little messy, these things just handle it. Super absorbent, easy to clean, and they actually look good too. So here's the deal.

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10: 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It's coming up after this. We're already at number 11 right now with Don't Tell On Me from Jason Aldean.

Jason Aldean with Don't Tell On Me, rising up to the ranks one more place to number 11. And I can't believe it. It is ACM weekend, doing this from the MGM Grand Garden Arena in Las Vegas. And it's time for your music with memories. That's right. Do you have a special song in your heart with your special memory attached to it? 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And these Muddy Mats are, I mean, they're going really, really fast. I'm telling you, because everybody loves them. 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B-U-Y, Muddy, M-A-T.com. And I got a message from Amanda in Tulsa, Oklahoma, and she says, hey, Fitz, so everybody's talking about ACM Awards this weekend, all the glitz, Vegas, the stars and everything, but every time I hear Tin Man from Miranda Lambert, I don't think about award shows at all. I think about sitting in my mom's driveway in my little silver Corolla, just ugly crying after my divorce papers were finalized. I remember the air smelled like fresh cut grass and rain, and I had that song on repeat because it felt like Miranda somehow climbed inside of my heart and wrote down everything I couldn't say out loud yet. And I sat there for almost an hour, just listening and crying and healing. And now every time I hear that song, I don't think about heartbreak anymore. I think about survival. Anyway, I figured ACM weekend was a perfect time to say thank you to country music, because sometimes a song doesn't just entertain you, it carries you. From your favorite fan, Amanda Richardson, Tulsa, Oklahoma. Hey.

0: Lambert and Tin Man, your Music with Memory song of the week. Now, Tin Man never went all the way to number one on the country top 40, but it became one of the most powerful and personal songs of Miranda's entire career after she performed it at the ACM Awards back in 2017. Just her, a guitar, and a whole lot of heart. And what about you? Do you have a special song in your heart with your special memory attached to it? Three words. 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You'll be so glad you did. And we'll be right back from the MGM Grand Garden Arena in Las Vegas. 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From the glitz, the glam, and the bright lights of Las Vegas, we are doing this from the MGM Grand Garden Arena. It's ACM Awards weekend in Las Vegas. And what's up, y'all? It's Fitz, your favorite long, tall Texan, your tour guide through the most valuable real estate and country music. And I'll tell you what, we're getting real close to that number one song in America. The tension is higher than a Vegas jackpot, and these artists are throwing haymakers all the way to the top of the charts. So, are you ready? It's ACM weekend and top 10 time.
1: Hey, y'all, this is Jenna Whitman from Norman, Oklahoma, and we are so proud of our boy, Corey Kent, even though he went and defected down to Texas. But I want to hear him with Coe Wessel and their new song, Rocky Mountain Low. On the Country Top 40. Fitz, tell Corey he can come back to Oklahoma anytime.
2: Number 10.
0: Thank you, Jenna. And I got to say what's up to the entire Country Top 40 family listening across the amazing state of Oklahoma on this ACM weekend with Corey Kent and Coe Wessel.

0: up one spot to number 10 this week. That was Rocky Mountain Low from Corey Kent and Co. Wetzel. And man, I love that song. Feels like a cold beer and a campfire all rolled into one. And up next, I love this. Chris Jansen says writing a song like his current hit really is not as easy as people think. He said he could sit down and write a big, heartfelt, poetic country song all day long, but writing something simple, honest, and everyday like me and a beer, that's the stuff that's hard to fake. And honestly, that's why country music really hits different, y'all, because sometimes the biggest songs aren't about fireworks or fancy words or, you know, sweet love songs. They're about a bar stool, a really, really long, long work week, and something cold in your hand while life figures itself out. From the Show Me State to the Country Top 40 Countdown, here's Chris Jansen with Me and a Beer, number 9.
1: Prettiest girl I'd ever seen. Look at her, man, look at me.

0: Me and a Beer from Chris Jansen stepping up one to number nine, and you got Fitz playing all the hits. Welcome to ACM Weekend. Doing this thing from the MGM Grand Garden Arena in Las Vegas. I'm going to be waving to you during the ACM Awards, all right? So make sure to look for me. So when you grow up in a musical household, chaos is just kind of a naturally occurring thing. It takes many, many hours to sound good on an instrument. What I found out from Megan Maroney when I sat down with her recently is that it almost put her mother in a straitjacket.
1: You know, you grew up in a musical household. Would you sort of describe that, what it was like sort of growing up in the Maroney house?
2: A lot of loud pianos at like 8 a.m. My mom would be like, can y'all please go somewhere else with that? But it was me, my dad, and my oldest brother, and three-part harmonies at 8 a.m. on the weekends, you know. I don't know. They taught me how to play guitar. They both play piano. I took piano lessons, but I quit them. So I can play, but not well. And yeah, it was just always my dad is either, we're either all singing or my dad is showing me music and forcing me to look at the lyrics of what he thinks is really cool.
0: All those noisy pianos weren't for nothing. It shaped the artist behind the songs we know and love. Megan Maroney right now, number 8 with Beautiful.

0: is for Megan Maroney and Beautiful Things, holding down the fort at number 8 for another week on the Country Top 40 with Fitz. Country Top 40. Coming up, Jordan Davis is going to take us back before the hits, the awards, and all the sold-out crowds, back to where his love for country music first started, riding around in a 1969 Jeep Grand Wagoneer. Stay with me. That's next.
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14: 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Going to be here till 1 o'clock. 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

And you can find me right here, counting them down with you every weekend on the Country Top 40 with Fitz, inside the top 10 songs of the week right now, doing it from Vegas. It's ACM weekend at the MGM Grand Garden Arena. Here's Josh Ross right now, number 7 with Hate.

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1: Josh Ross and Hate How You Look, holding strong at number 7 this week. And you got Fitz playing all the hits on the Country Top 40. And you know, before the hits and the awards, Jordan Davis was just a Louisiana kid riding with his dad in an old 69 Jeep Wagoneer, headed to the hunting camp outside of Shreveport, Louisiana. And they'd just be listening to stuff like Neil Diamond on the radio. That's right, that Neil Diamond. And honestly, you know what? That's what it's all about, right? Those little memories, they stick with you forever, and you can still hear that heart inside the music Jordan makes today. Here he is now, Jordan Davis, turning it up at number 6. Would turn this truck around.

0: Repeat Week in at number 6 will turn this truck around. This portion of the Country Top 40 with Fitz is brought to you by the Home Depot. That's right, Memorial Day deals are happening at the Home Depot.
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0: What's up, Ella? And yes, I am proud to admit on the Country Top 40 with Fitz that I am an Ella fella. Getting closer and closer to this week's number one song and inside the top 5 right now with Ella Langley and Be Her.
1: She

0: Be Her from Ella Langley. And yes, I admit I am an Ella fella. That's what they call the guys who love Ella Langley right now. Ella fellas. Holding down number 5 this week on the Country Top 40. And speaking of ACM weekend here in Las Vegas, I got a message on TikTok and it's from Katie in Phoenix. She says, "Hey Fitz, me and the entire family are coming to Vegas in a couple of weeks. I know you're there right now for ACM weekend. What is something fun that we have to do on the strip?" All right. First off, Katie, prepare your feet. All right. Las Vegas ain't a city. It's a cardio program with slot machines. But real talk, just take the family down to the Bellagio fountains at night. You know, that never gets old. You could hit up the M&M store, grab a massive milkshake somewhere, and just sort of, you know, walk the strip one night at a time and just people watch. And you'll have a great time, all right? As we get back to the countdown from the City of Lights, Riley Green knocking on the door of the top 3 this week. Here's Change My Mind coming in at number 4.
1: If you showed up, I wouldn't let you in.

Mime back again at number four this weekend. Doing this thing on an ACM winner's weekend, and we're getting close to another winner in moments. We're getting so close to the number one song in country music this week. Tucker Wetmore's got number three with Brunette.

Tucker Wetmore and Brunette slipping back one spot to number three this week. And before we continue the countdown, I just want to give a huge CT40 Junior listener shout out to a 7-year-old little hero named Samir Santana out in Rhode Island. And during snack time at school a couple of days ago, one of his classmates started choking and Samir didn't panic. He ran over and he used the Heimlich maneuver that he learned in school just the year before. And he helped save the kid's life. 7 years old, y'all. That's bravery, that is heart, and that's what it's all about. So, Samir, I just wanted to honor you this weekend, buddy, and I hope you enjoy listening to your shout-out on the countdown, because you're the real number one winner this weekend. Let's get back to the countdown. Kojo, Cody Johnson, number two, with The Fall.

0: from real life cowboy Cody Johnson. You ever see that dude do roping? Man, you got to pull him up on YouTube. It's unbelievable. He's scooting up one spot to number two. And just like that, my friend, according to my official CT40 notes and the big board that my producer's holding behind me and some highly questionable Las Vegas math, we've officially counted down 39 of the biggest songs in country music, which means there's just one left standing, one song, one artist, one brand new number one doing the country top 40 from the MGM Grand Garden Arena in Las Vegas for ACM Awards weekend. Come on back. 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
8: 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The event is going on now until 1 o'clock with the Car Show judging. 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You have modified Mustangs. 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They'll be back at 4 o'clock for a catered event, a catered barbecue, thanks to Cutting Edge Catering. 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
1: 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Can you believe it? 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I believe in getting that blood circulating, right? 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I'm going to warm you up with a song that absolutely owned country radio and became one of the biggest love songs of the last decade. That's right. It's from Thomas Rhett. This song hit number one back in 2015 on the Country Top 40 and didn't just visit the CT40 charts. It parked there for six straight weeks. And the crazy part, Thomas wrote this song about his wife, Lauren. And at first, some people in the industry thought that it was too personal for radio. Yeah, anyway, about that. Country music fans heard it and said, you know what? No, this one is different. And it became a monster for weddings, first dances, anniversaries, windows down, right? May nights. This song became part of people's lives. Here's Thomas Rhett right now with Die a Happy Man, your warm-up to number one. Baby.

Thomas Rhett right there and Die a Happy Man. Went number one on the Country Top 40 Countdown in 2015. Your warm-up to number one. 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And this is it. The moment. This is what it's all about. And, you know, in country music, there are certain things that just don't happen very often. For example, for years, Willie Nelson was the only artist who ever replaced himself at number one with another song on country radio. And now, Luke Combs just joined that club. That's how this thing has been. I mean, sold out stadiums. Hit after hit after hit after hit after hit for Luke. And now, he's knocking himself out of the top spot with another smash. And this weekend, the streak continues as Sleepless in a Hotel Room holds on for a second straight week at number one. I mean, nobody's on a hotter heater right now than Luke Combs. So from ACM weekend here at the MGM Grand Garden Arena in Las Vegas, here's Luke Combs and the story about the past couple of days of my life. Sleepless in a Hotel Room, number one in country music.

weekend, and number one was Sleepless in a Hotel Room on the Country Top 40 with Fitz and Luke. Unbelievable, my friend. A continued celebration for you, and it was great seeing you in Vegas this weekend during the ACM Awards, and congratulations to your co-writers, Jonathan Singleton and Randy Montana. And again, to you and all your crew, many, many more. Country Top 40. And that is how we count them down from number 40 to number 1 on the Country Top 40 with Fitz from the MGM Grand Garden Arena in Las Vegas. How about it, folks? 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And a shout out to our crew. The CT40 staff includes Cody Culberson, the notorious DEP, Deborah Evans Price, Nick Allen, Drew Brownfield, and Scott Mahalik. The Country Top 40 comes to you each week from the good folks at North Star Audio, and we do it all from the original CT40 studios deep in the heart of Texas. But I do want to say what's up and thank you to the MGM Grand Garden Arena in Vegas. 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Facebook, Instagram, TikTok, all right? 3 words, Fitz on everything with a Z. And next week, we're going to see if Luke Combs can spend a third week at the top with Sleepless in a Hotel Room. Anything can happen. Have a great week ahead and think big because you're thinking anyway. And who's better than you? No!

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0: McGraw, St. Cloud's number one for New Country, Wild Country 99. What's up? It's Brian Riley. Welcome into the weekend. And no, not just any weekend. It's a winning weekend, a wild winning weekend. All thanks to Hanson Paving, getting you into Freedom Fest all weekend long. And look at this, first chance right now. Let's go.
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5: 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You can save up to $200 on the Traeger. Also, if you want to find out something that is really cool, check out the Napoleon Grills here at Carl's Appliance. And again, we are going to be here until 3 o'clock this afternoon. 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It is their 13th annual Grilling Expo. 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

Garth Brooks, Wild Country 99, and Why Talk Monday this week was heavy. 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

Urban, Wild Country 99. And tonight, Thirsty Buffalo, starting at 5:30. Come join us. Rumble on the road to Winstock. We're giving away Winstock tickets every 20 minutes. That's Luke Bryan, Dierks Bentley, and more. Kicks off 5:30, goes to 8:30. So come join us. Thirsty Buffalo in Buffalo. Rumble on the road to Winstock.

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6: 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I'm so happy to be a part of this on Wild Country 99. 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Again, 2525 County Road 74. Stop on out here. You got to talk to Dakota. 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

King, Miranda Lambert, Drunk, I Don't Want to Go Home. It's Wild Country 99, Brian Riley. Coming up, got another keyword for you. Trying to get you into Freedom Fest all weekend long as it's a Freedom Fest winning weekend thanks to Hanson Paving. Your next keyword coming up just past 12 o'clock on Wild Country 99. Here's Zach Top. Blaine.

Loud with the Kelly Jordan Show in the morning and Chris and Chelsea every afternoon.

0: Lee Bryce, St. Cloud's number one for New Country, Wild Country 99. Getting you into Freedom Fest all weekend long. Got another keyword for you right now.
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0: 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M-O-O-N. Text it right now. 656 W-I-L-D. Getting you into Freedom Fest all weekend long. All thanks to Hanson Paving. Keyword again is moon. Text it. 656 Wild. Good luck.

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7: 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I've had a couple. Wild Country 99.
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7: 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Wolf, Sub-Zero, Gen Air, Bosch, Thermador, the list goes on. 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

0: 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At Lakes Jam this June, featuring Bailey Zimmerman. That's the only backup
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0: 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You've got all of the tools that you could ever, ever imagine. 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And check out the Napoleon grills. Brand new luxury line out here at Carl's Appliance. But you've got to get out here. You've got to check it out for yourself. Bring your appetite, okay? And we've got all sorts of Wild Country 99 swag, too, for you. 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Oh, you're welcome to supervise me from a safe distance, by the way. 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

she's texting people her wedding stuff. That's crazy. Wild Country 99. Imagine not getting a text from Taylor Swift. Like, you think you're going to go to the wedding, you think you're going to get an invite, you just get ghosted. That's going to ruin some friendships. Say, by the way, another keyword for you, getting you into Freedom Fest all weekend long, thanks to Hanson Paving. Another word that wins coming up here just

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St. Cloud's number one for new country, Wild Country 99. It's Brian Riley. 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

Jamie Johnson in color, Wild Country 99. It's Brian Riley, and we have so much money that we're giving away, including $5,000 with our 5K refund reboot. We're paying you to rate the music. Also, got the dollar bill game. Like, we're giving away the house. All right, get signed up for all of it. 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
12: 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Remember to always ask.

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Luke Bryan, One Margarita, St. Cloud's number one for New Country, Wild Country 99. Another keyword for you. Going to get you into Freedom Fest. It's a Freedom Fest winning weekend all weekend long. Your next keyword coming up here just after 2, Wild Country 99. She was

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0: 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At Lakes Jam this June, featuring Bailey Zimmerman. That's the only backup
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1: 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Yeah, good luck.

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Sunshine is a throwback for you from the 90s. They're going to be singing that song out at WeFest August 5th. Lots of festivals going on now that summer is here. And, well, this guy, Bailey Zimmerman, going to be out at Lakes Jam on June 27th. It's coming up soon, just a little over a month from now. Yeah, so all kinds of great tickets online. 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

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It's a good song about kids and her dad and Wild Country 99 and Barry Allen. Well, this guy's going to be playing Saturday night, June 20th, closing out Woodstock, and we are all excited for it. 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

That's Dierks Bentley, headliner at Woodstock. He'll be out there that Friday night, June 19th. And we want you to go on out there with Wild Country 99. We've got the Rumble on the Road to Woodstock going on tonight. 5:30, it starts up. And Chelsea going to be out there at the Thirsty Buffalo Saloon in Buffalo. Yeah, at 8:30 p.m., it'll be all done. So you can get your chance to win Woodstock tickets every 20 minutes. It's our biggest giveaway this year for Woodstock. More info at Wild Country 99.

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1: 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That's 656-9453. It's going on Saturday, July 17th and 18th in Little Falls. Scott and McCreary and more. 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

Brian, looking at a 75 degree day today. It just doesn't get any better than this. And just a slight breeze. Tomorrow and Monday, though, totally different story. It's going to be rainy, a little chilly. That's what we get, right? It still is almost Memorial, and Memorial always seems to be wet, right?

man, that world premiere last week when we played that was huge. Ella Langley and Morgan Wallen, a number one song of Wild Country 99. Hey, it's Barry Allen, and yeah, you're living on coffee. Actually, coffee could be making you more tired. I'm going to tell you why, all the details we've got coming up in just about four songs. You'll get the lowdown on it. It's coming up on Wild Country 99. Luke Combs right now. I've been

0: country. Now, Wild Country 99 is saying thank you with a weekend they won't forget. At Lakes Jam this June, featuring Bailey Zimmerman. That's the only backup
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0: 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Whether you wore the uniform or stood behind someone who did, this is our way of saying
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6: Want free Winstock tickets? 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
1: That's Kenny Chesney and Wild Country 99. Request music called I Go Back. That's my big summer song. That's my favorite song from Kenny Chesney. It reminds me of summer, and I absolutely love it. You know, summer, I seem to drink a little bit less coffee, but your coffee habit actually could be making you more tired. Yes, there's a dietitian that said that a lot of us like coffee because it's like a Band-Aid. It makes us get a little energy boost, but when it wears off and the more you have it, the more tired you actually feel after. So maybe cut the coffee. What, Red Bulls?

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I'm a throwback, a Wild Country 99. It's Barry Allen, and yeah, we have got a shot for you to win some tickets to go see Brantley Gilbert. I'm going to tell you how easy it is to do it. Coming up in about 15 on Wild. Man,

That's Carrie Underwood of Wild Country 99. It's called Last Name. It's Barry Allen. Bradley Gilbert concert tickets. Your shot to get them. And all you have to do is rate our music. You can win. We've got a new bi-weekly music survey out. And all you have to do is pick up your smartphone, text survey to 320-656-WILD. You can even go to Amazing Farmyard of Eden Valley.

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1: 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We are officially at the final stop of the Rumble on the Road with Winstock, and honestly, I think we saved the absolute best for last. We're here until 8:30 tonight, and the energy is electric. 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
2: 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I'll be here until 8:30 tonight, and we're giving away tickets every 20 minutes. 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The Thirsty Buffalo Saloon has plenty of seats, the coldest drinks in town. They've got 24 beers on tap. 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So come on out. Let's start your summer right. I'm Chelsea Ballantyne live at the Thirsty Buffalo Saloon with your passes to Winstock. 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

last year he played out at the Ledge, and it was awesome. And this year they've stepped it up. And, of course, Brantley Gilbert going to be playing out there. Also, Lee Bryce is going to be at the Ledge. Winona, Trace Atkins. I mean, they're all coming to Wade Park. Yeah, and if you even want to get out of yoga, they got a lot of yoga sessions out there. That could be fun.

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With the Kelly Jordan Show in the morning and Chris and Chelsea every afternoon.

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2: The clock is ticking in Buffalo. Chelsea Valentine here live at the Thirsty Buffalo Saloon with Wild Country 99. We're officially in the swing of our final Rumble on the Road stop, and the Winstock passes are flying out the door. I'm giving these away in pairs. There's still time, which means plenty of chances to win every 20 minutes. These passes get you in to see Dierks Bentley and Luke Bryan, the ultimate country weekend. These two are so much fun. They've been hitting the road together. This is going down June 19th and 20th in Winstead. Wild Country 99 is a proud partner of Winstock, and we want to make sure that you are headed there to the festival grounds this summer with a friend to make ultimate memories. Don't wait. The party is happening right now at the Thirsty Buffalo Saloon. I'm live here until 8:30. They've got a live DJ right after that. The food is hot, the beer is cold, and the winning is going on until 8:30 right here at the Thirsty Buffalo Saloon with Wild Country 99. 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

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Yeah, they came to one of our hometowns, Sauk Rapids, last year out of Raleigh. So that was fun with Wild Country 99. And we've got our year's best hometown with Ruck Sewer and Portable Rental going on, our top eight towns in our bracket right now. 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You go do that. I'll get you going with your boots off. It's John Party on Wild. Jeez.

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That's Kate Brown of Wild Country 99. It's called Woman. Thanks for that request. It's Barry Allen. And so the Crossroads Mall, you know, you wondered if it was doing well or it's coming back, just like most of the malls, but not why you would think that they're coming back. And malls are kind of upset about it. I'll tell you more in 15 on Wild.

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5: You guys know I love a good party, and Winstock is easily one of my personal favorites. 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

That's Keith Thurman. He's going to be out at Lakefront Music Fest in Prior Lake this summer in July, so that should be fun. I'm going to try to get down there for that. It's Wild Country 99 and Barry Allen. So teens are revitalizing malls, and malls are not returning the favor. Yeah, they're banning teens because the shopping malls are starting to come back in some popularity again, which is good. But a lot of it is because teens are posting social media stuff and being nuisance around the malls. So a lot of malls are saying, hey, you need to be under 18. You have to have a chaperone, or you need to be 21 at least. I kind of like that idea.

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